0: 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Yeah.
1: 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We're just 11 days away and the excitement is all across the country. I'm so happy to be Guyanese. I'm so proud, and I'm sending out love to all of my proud Guyanese all across the country and all around the world. And coming up next, we have I Am a Guyanese by the 2026 Soca Monarch, Adrian Dutchin.

Yeah, shout out my proud Guyanese out there. Shout out to Moti. We couldn't keep him in the Guyana Amazon Warriors in the CPL draft today, but I want to thank him for everything that he did for us, still repping Guyana. And coming up next, we have Guyana coming back by the Trade Winds.

There is nowhere else in the world like Guyana, and I have so many cousins that went overseas to America and England and places like that, and they just had to come back after like 5 or 10 years because they miss Guyana so much. There's no place quite like home. 20 hours, 43, and coming up next we have I Don't Care by Vinyl Hines.

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1: One people, one nation, one destiny. 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Good night to all of you. Hope you're enjoying your Friday evening with us here at 98.1 Hot FM. The time is 21 hours 1. And coming up next, we have Mark Hola with You Are So Beautiful.

That was Estelle with Come Over. She is so great in everything she does, man. I love her work. The time is 21:16, and you're tuned in to 98.1 Hot FM. And coming up next, we have Beautiful Day by Itana. And I hope you had a beautiful Friday today.

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We've got some smooth lovers rock to end off the week, and coming up next we have Love You Right by Morgan Heritage.

That was Ordinary Love by Elaine, the type of love that we're all looking for. Sending our love to all of my wonderful listeners. The time is 2:22, and you're listening to 98.1 Hot FM. And coming up next, we have You're the One by Dave Martins.

Never give up, guys. Always continue to try, because that's the only way to succeed, and that's what we're all here to do. 22 hours 13, and this is 98.1. And coming up next, we have Chiswa, Cherie Chiswa by Mark Hola.

0: I love you. You have to be really careful with those three words. 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But you have to make sure you really mean it.
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We're celebrating our very own Guyanese artists as we count down the days to our Diamond Jubilee. And coming up next, we have Eddie Hooper with Keep Your Woman Satisfied.

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1: 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Good night, everybody. Hope you're all having a great time. And coming up next, we have That Girl by Emotional Oranges.

There's always that one person that changes everything. That was Because of You by Neo. I love that song. The time is 23 hours 18, and coming up next we have Save Your Tears by The Weeknd and Ariana Grande.

Guyana, the time is now. We're celebrating 60 years of independence in true patriotic style, honoring our journey as one people, one nation, with one destiny. Remember the sweet old time days, the memories, the vibes, the moments that shaped who we are today? 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

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It's a testimony. I'm

0: Guyana, the time is now. We're celebrating 60 years of independence in true patriotic style, honoring our journey as one people, one nation, with one destiny. 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

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We're celebrating 60 years of independence in true patriotic style, honoring our journey as one people, one nation, with one destiny. 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

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I

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0: flat, just in the neighborhood. Hit me back. 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It's the least you could do.
1: 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I cannot accept any messages at this time. Goodbye.
2: 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I'm

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1: Guyana, the time is now. We're celebrating 60 years of independence in true patriotic style, honoring our journey as one people, one nation, with one destiny. Remember the sweet old time days, the memories, the vibes, the moments that shaped who we are today? 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
1: Guyana, the time is now. 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Remember the sweet old time days, the memories, the vibes, the moments that shaped who we are today? 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
1: 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It's a testimony. I'm

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We're celebrating 60 years of independence in true patriotic style, honoring our journey as one people, one nation, with one destiny. Remember the sweet old time days, the memories, the vibes, the moments that shaped who we are today? 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

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The voice of Alan Kahn with My Guyana El Dorado. Yes, and we are celebrating 60 years of independence, the Diamond Jubilee. And last evening we had the opening of opening ceremony of Guyana Festival 2026. And this evening we have the Night of Legends. There's a packed weekend. And we have the One Guyana concert tomorrow evening. Yes, let's continue to celebrate. And even as we celebrate, we're going to have a safe weekend, that is.

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0: Wake up, my Guyana. 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
1: A land of
0: chance. At the Guyana National Stadium, Providence, and the East Bank of Demerara.
1: Rapidly developing economy.
0: And we have the One Guyana Mega Concert. That's tomorrow.

0: I am Sergeant 22279 Trotz, stationed at Traffic Headquarters Ivleri, attached to the Education section. I would like to inform the general public on the safe uses of the road on foot. On our roads in Guyana, pedestrians are one of the leading categories of road users that are killed yearly. It is important for pedestrians to understand the safe uses of sidewalks and footpaths when using the road. According to Guyana's Road Traffic Code, where there is a footpath or sidewalk available, use them. While using footpaths or sidewalks, ensure not to walk closely to the curb. If there is a footpath or a sidewalk that is not available at the time, ensure to walk on the right-hand side of the road facing the oncoming traffic. A school procession or a organizational procession that cannot use a sidewalk or footpath should walk on the left-hand side of the road to the nearest side. Ensure that you have a lookout to the front of the procession. Whilst walking during the hours of darkness, you should ensure that you carry a white light to the front of the procession and a red reflector to the rear.
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comes live on May 17, which is tomorrow evening, at the Guyana National Stadium, Providence, East Bank, Demerara, where thousands are expected to gather for an unforgettable night of entertainment, culture, and celebration. Tickets are just $1,000, giving music lovers a chance to enjoy an incredible lineup of local talent all on one stage. Noise hearing it shatter on his rooftop. Featured artists include Adrian Dutchin, Calvin Burnett, Samuel Medas, Omaya Hall, Nesta, Diana Chapman, Nikita, Vanilla, Sonia, Tony Cuds, Ricardi, OKC, AW Lyrical, Seekush, Pacho, Alabama, Quinity, Ego, Kevin Singh, Mark Batson, Vinel, Vintage, Simeon, and

0: from reggae and dancehall to soca and chutney, the One Guyana Mega Concert promises an evening packed with rhythm, excitement, and pure Guyanese energy.
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0: The One Guyana Mega Concert happening this Sunday at the Guyana National Stadium, Providence. Don't miss it.

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One more day.

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the Environmental Protection Agency, EPA, has launched an EPA on the seawall. The initiative forms part of activities leading up to the Green Wall and exhibition and will be held every Friday and Saturday until May 31, 2026, at the City Kitty Seawall in Georgetown. Under the theme, "The Environment is Everybody's Business," the EPA will focus on tackling littering and noise nuisance through public engagement and awareness activities. Persons attending will have the opportunity to visit the EPA's interactive booth and witness firsthand the direct engagement and enforcement patrols aimed at ensuring public spaces stay clean and peaceful. DJ played a slow jam, slow jam, slow. The EPA is encouraging everyone to play their part in protecting the environment and promoting responsible practices throughout the Diamond Jubilee season. Let's work together to keep our surroundings clean, healthy, and enjoyable for all. Jackie Jacks with Slow Jam. Reggae Hour Guyanese style. 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
2: Hi there, I'm Woman Carver Elgin, stationed at traffic headquarters in Blairy. According to Section 76(1) of the Motor Vehicles and Road Traffic Act, Chapter 5102, the rules of the road are, all vehicles must keep to the left or near side of the road. While driving a vehicle, when meeting another vehicle traveling in the opposite direction, you must keep well to the left or near side of the road. When being overtaken, you must keep to the left or near side of the road. You should not, therefore, except when you intend to overtake or turn right, drive along the middle of the road.

0: Yes, and the Night of Legends will be taking place this evening at the Guyana National Stadium, Providence, on the east bank of Demerara. 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

0: 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And the concert will showcase iconic artists such as Charmin Blackman, the Yoruba singers Sammy Bach and Terry Gajraj, and many others.
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2: With the news at this time, I'm Kristen Jasai. Good morning. President Dr. Irfan Ali on Friday officially opened Ghana Festival 2026 at the National Stadium, urging young people to embrace unity and help build a stronger future for the country. He said Ghana's 60th independence anniversary should promote healing, inclusion, and togetherness. Meanwhile, Minister of Tourism, Industry and Commerce Suzanne Rodrigues said the return of the festival after 12 years highlights Ghana's growing tourism and cultural sector. The government will roll out the installation of 90,000 streetlights and 2,000 closed-circuit television CCTV cameras nationwide in the coming months, ensuring families live in well-maintained communities and travel on well-lit roads. Vice President Dr. Barjagdeo has confirmed that the streetlights are already in the country and the government is moving to install them across communities. The Ministry of Public Works has issued a final and immediate removal notice to all vendors and occupants along the government reserves in the Better Hope area. The ministry says several persons continue to ignore previous warnings to clear the area for ongoing infrastructure works. Officials are warning that all structures, equipment, and goods must be removed immediately or they will be cleared by the ministry. Now in the region, U.S. plans to indict Cuba's former leader, Raul Castro, over the downing of humanitarian planes 2 decades ago, further increased tensions on the island on Friday. As the country struggled with its worst crisis in decades amid severe fuel shortages, an indictment of the 94-year-old revolutionary icon would mark a major escalation in the pressure campaign against Cuba by the Trump administration, which has described the island's communist-run government as corrupt and incompetent as it pushes for change. And internationally, Israel and Lebanon have agreed a 4-to-5-day extension to a shaky ceasefire following 2 days of negotiations in Washington, D.C., the U.S. State Department said. U.S. President Donald Trump announced the truce on April 16, but Israel and Hezbollah have continued to exchange fire since then. And that's the news to the moment.
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0: I am Sergeant 22279 Trotz, stationed at Traffic Headquarters Ivleri, attached to the Education section. I would like to inform the general public on the safe uses of the road on foot. On our roads in Guyana, pedestrians are one of the leading categories of road users that are killed yearly. It is important for pedestrians to understand the safe uses of sidewalks and footpaths when using the road. According to Guyana's Road Traffic Code, where there is a footpath or sidewalk available, use them. While using footpaths or sidewalks, ensure not to walk closely to the curb. If there is a footpath or a sidewalk that is not available at the time, ensure to walk on the right-hand side of the road facing the oncoming traffic. A school procession or an organizational procession that cannot use a sidewalk or footpath should walk on the left-hand side of the road to the nearest side. Ensure that you have a lookout to the front of the procession. Whilst walking during the hours of darkness, you should ensure that you carry a white light to the front of the procession and a red reflector to the rear.
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1: Baby, don't hurt me. 8 hours 30. Here comes our funk segment. Baby, don't hurt. 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

me remind you that we are celebrating our Diamond Jubilee. And we are happy to be alive to celebrate this. Also happy that I am here in Guyana to celebrate. What is right, what is wrong? Give me a sign. What is love? The Guyana Volleyball Federation is set to host the Independence Tournament 2026 in celebration of Guyana's Diamond Jubilee under the theme Peace and Unity Through Sport. The tournament will take place on Saturday, May 23, 2026 at the National Gymnasium from 9 a.m. to 7 p.m. The competition will feature the top first division teams, including four male teams and four female teams, competing throughout the day in an exciting showcase of volleyball talent and sportsmanship. Preliminary games will be played to 30 points each, while the finals will be played in a best of three format. What is love? Baby, don't hurt me. Don't hurt me no more. What is love? The female finals are scheduled for 3 p.m. to 4 p.m., while the male finals will take place from 4:30 p.m. to 5:30 p.m.

And the female preliminary matches will run from 9 a.m. to 12 noon, followed by the male preliminary matches from 12 noon to 3 p.m. The event will conclude with a closing ceremony at 6 p.m. And teams will also compete for attractive cash prizes and trophies. First place winners will receive $100,000. Second place winners will receive $50,000. And third place winners will receive $30,000. For more information, persons can visit the Guyana Volleyball Federation on Facebook, send an email to guyanavolleyball@gmail.com or contact 623-2030 or 625-0442. Come out and support the Independence Tournament 2026 as Guyana celebrates 60 years of independence through sport, unity, and national pride. 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
9: 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It's still our funk segment. Let me remind you that we're celebrating a Diamond Jubilee here in Guyana. 60 years of independence. And we have a number of activities. So if you're not a fan of sport, you have concerts, you have cookouts, you have a variety. That's how we celebrate here in Guyana. Stick around.

The Joint Services of Guyana are hosting a two-day celebration in observance of the nation's 60th independence anniversary under the theme, 2 days of service, discipline, and national pride. I told you there's a number of activities planned for our celebration. Members of the public are invited to attend a series of activities scheduled for the city of Georgetown as Guyana celebrates 60 years of independence. Yes,

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0: Here are some words of reflection for our Diamond Jubilee celebration. Join us one and show the Lord that we are the world. Guyana at 60 celebrates the pride and perseverance of a people who continue to honor the golden arrowhead with dignity and patriotism.
1: I love to see my people jumping like they don't care. 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
0: The Diamond Jubilee is a celebration of national pride, deep love for our country, and the inspiring nature of our Guyanese people.
1: When we fed true and true like we might. Some say it's be craziness.
0: This one is called One by Adrian Dutchin.
1: Yes, we've had unison and harmony coming true when we jam on the.
0: And he will be performing at the Mega Concert.
1: Come make them.

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Imagine you celebrating your birthday during the Diamond Jubilee season. You must be special. If you're celebrating a wedding anniversary, I want to wish you many, many more years together. Happy blessed anniversary to you both. And if you've recently graduated, congratulations to you.

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Remember, we are celebrating our Diamond Jubilee, 60 years of independence. Of course, a well-deserved celebration. The place to be, the place to be. Good morning to all our listeners. Wherever you're listening from, thank you for being here with us.

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Lilawati, tune to 98.1 Hot FM. It's our patriotic segment.

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The time is 9 hours 41. It's too late. 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

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It's a testimony. 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
0: 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Pilgrim.

And even as we celebrate our Diamond Jubilee, I want the cricketers, the cricket lovers to know that tickets are on sale. Yes, tickets for the highly anticipated ExxonMobil Guyana Global Super League GSL 2026 are now officially on sale. If you just don't talk to me, babe, flow through my head. The third edition of the tournament will take place from July 23 to August 1 at the Guyana National Stadium, Providence. The tournament will bring together elite franchise teams from around the world celebrating world-class T20 cricket. The five teams are the Guyana Amazon Warriors Caribbean Premier League, the Lahore Qalandars Pakistan Super League, the Desert Vipers International League T20, Perth Scorchers Big Bash League, San Francisco Unicorns Major League Cricket. The competition will follow a round-robin format, culminating in playoffs and a final to crown the champions. 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And fans are encouraged to purchase early to be part of this landmark cricketing showcase.

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5: Adrian Dutchin. 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I am Onika Langhorne Eno. 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
1: It is 10 hours 15. It's Saturday, May 16, 2026. Sigabin here. Good morning to everyone locked in. Hope you're having a nice day. Happy weekend. Yes, of course, I'm here. It's your Sigo Saturday show, going to be up until 15 hours. Nicen up your Saturday. It's weekend time. You can turn up the volume a bit and enjoy all that I've got coming your way. All right, nice and sunny, windy day. It's a beautiful day. Hope you're enjoying it wherever you are. And please stay safe on our roadways and waterways, everybody. Those of you traveling around, those of you at work, we trust that it's going good so far. Yeah, and we can make it a bit easier for you as you get through your working day today. Anyway, let's see. We're going to get more music going right now. Here's Brian Cumberbatch doing Message to You.

Yes, Brian Cumberbatch doing it his way. Too Much Heaven, sounding good on a Saturday. 10:24. Morning to the Caribbean Pirate. To you and your family, have a beautiful weekend. Right, Nicola? It's a lie. Celebrating today, congratulations. Have a wonderful time. Me.

0: Sick and pure.
1: 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At 10:50. Wishing you all a lovely day today.
0: Nightmare.
1: Happy weekend, Jennifer Wilford. You and your family.
0: Nightmare.
1: Mr. Brian Smith. Have a great weekend too. Good morning to all the ladies listening.

0: from Eddie Hooper. Good afternoon. Good morning, Charles Backus. The crew there at staff there at Mobile. That's Ogle, Puran, Richard, Sean, Ryan, Amanda, Christine, and the others. Happy weekend to you all. Working there in Ogle there.
1: You better take one.
0: Puran, Richard, Sean, Ryan, Amanda, Christine, and the others. Have a lovely day today.

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4: I am Sergeant 22279 Trotz, stationed at Traffic Headquarters Ivleri, attached to the Education section. I would like to inform the general public on the safe uses of the road on foot. On our roads in Guyana, pedestrians are one of the leading categories of road users that are killed yearly. It is important for pedestrians to understand the safe uses of sidewalks and footpaths when using the road. According to Guyana's Road Traffic Code, where there is a footpath or sidewalk available, use them. While using footpaths or sidewalks, ensure not to walk closely to the curb. If there is a footpath or a sidewalk that is not available at the time, ensure to walk on the right-hand side of the road facing the oncoming traffic. A school procession or a organizational procession that cannot use a sidewalk or footpath should walk on the left-hand side of the road to the nearest side. Ensure that you have a lookout to the front of the procession. Whilst walking during the hours of darkness, you should ensure that you carry a white light to the front of the procession and a red reflector to the rear.

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Remember the sweet old time

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4: 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You are tuned to 98.1 on a beautiful Saturday morning. Happy weekend to everyone locked in. Good morning to Carmen Khan and, of course, Mr. Ayub. Wishing you a nice weekend. Yes, and also to Paul. Good morning to you and the family there. Yes, Paul Budden. Hello, Nalini. Hello, DJ Static. The crew there at Prime Imports. Hope you all have a nice weekend. Okay, and also, let me extend birthday greetings to Christina Singh of Shamrock Gardens. It's your birthday today, Christina. Congratulations are coming from your daughter, Crystal, your dad, Taylor Basil, your mom, Vidya, sister, Candy, your nephew, Carson, all the relatives. And I'm sure you've got some friends as well. They're coming together to wish you an enjoyable birthday. Christina Singh, we say happy birthday from 98.1. Enjoy it, Christina. So we continue more music. This one is taken from the movie Sing is King, Terrier.

11 hours 31. We continue with some nice filmy music on this Saturday. Hope you're all enjoying, having a great day. Brad and the family, good morning. Chat, what's happening? Happy weekend.

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0: 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Have a nice weekend. Working on a Saturday. 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
2: With the headlines, I'm Tracy Romalo. Good day. President Dr. Irfan Ali today declared that Ghana's sovereignty is neither negotiable nor for sale. The Commander-in-Chief of the Armed Forces made this statement while addressing members of the Joint Services following their route march in Georgetown as part of Ghana's 60th Independence Anniversary celebrations. President Ali called on the Joint Services to continue serving and protecting the nation, describing independence as a covenant that must be safeguarded through vigilance, discipline, and national unity. The head of state says our 60th independence anniversary should mark a turning point toward healing, inclusion, and national togetherness. Speaking at the official opening of Ghana Festival 2026 at the National Stadium, President Ali urged young people to champion unity and reject division, adding that the next phase of his presidency will focus on strengthening the nation through love, faith, hope, and unity. The Ghana Revenue Authority says all customs officers at ports of entries are required to wear body cameras while performing their official duties and urged members of the public to contact them for clarifications or to report any abuses. GRE noted that the mandate is in keeping with promoting transparency, accountability, and integrity. Now for news in the region. A Jamaican man was on Thursday sentenced to 3 years in a U.S. prison after pleading guilty to a lottery scam that defrauded a 73-year-old American woman of more than $600,000. Prosecutors said Rashard Carty falsely claimed the woman had won millions in the lottery and convinced her to send money for taxes and fees. He was arrested in Jamaica in 2025 and later extradited to the United States. And internationally, Nigeria and the United States have announced the killing of a senior Islamic State leader during a joint counterterrorism operation in the Lake Chad Basin. The militant, Abu Bilal al-Manuki, was described by U.S. President Donald Trump as a second in command of ISIS globally and one of the world's most active terrorists. And that's the news to the moment.
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So what do you know? You've reached a point in time, you've made the upward climb. You're very much into the afternoon now on this Saturday, May 16, 2026. It is that time to welcome you to your Banks Cheers Hour, exclusively sponsored by Banks DIH. I think I've been here representing for Banks Beer. It's a beautiful day to enjoy some cold Banks Beer. Enjoy it responsibly as well. Please, no underage drinking, okay? Of course, Banks Crown Road promotion is on.

0: Hope you're having a beautiful day. So you know what? Listen to this. You've asked, we've listened. Enjoy more road shows. We've extended the promotion. More cash prizes, more bar crawls. So the promotion has been extended. That's the good news, I can tell you. To June 19, 2026. Yes, you heard it right. June 19, 2026. Not, it was, the draw would have been, what, May 22 it was slated for? So the promotion has been extended. Banks, Crownger Road. So get those crowns. Submit those crowns. But so like extra little time now. You've asked for it. You want to give everybody a fair chance, okay? You can get lucky. Winning cash, winning prizes. And of course, that brand new SUV.
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calls. And simply submit your 12 crowns, your bank spare crowns, that is, in an envelope along with your name, address and telephone number and entry boxes provided for a chance to win. This is Bank's Cheers Hour. Let's get to the music on this nice and sunny Saturday.

The big promotion is definitely on. It goes up until June 19. It has been extended. So more time for you. Get ready for the draws, of course, Bartica. Saturday, May 16. And that is

0: Guys, don't forget the duck curry competition, a chutney concert. Bangs Beer is a part sponsor of that, and that happens up in Burbies. Yes, the admission is free, right? So check it out today, Saturday, May 16. And also, let me tell you, East Coast Demerara coming your way for draw number 4 as well, Saturday, May 16. The roadshow starts at 6 p.m. Don't miss out. And of course, we encourage you to check out the locations. And B&S Beer Garden, that's up at Good Hope, Mahaika, East Coast, Demerara, yes. And as I said, you know, the promotion has been extended. So you can get more cash prizes totaling $3.5 million. It's going to be a bit more now because of the extension. That extension is up until June 19.
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3: 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This is Banks Country. This is your Banks Cheers Hour on 98.1. We do this every Saturday, especially for you and you and you. Happy weekend from the management and staff of Banks CIH. Mr. Brian Johan, the hardworking team.

0: 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Up until June 19. Manners whisper. 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Shimmy, shimmy, shake, one bad piano. When I go low, let me dance piano. Make me bongs, bongs, bongs. Your number one choice when it comes to beer, Banks beer. 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

0: enjoy. Keep that crown. That crown, total what, 12 you have get to get? Yes, 12. And you know what? Put it in an envelope, your name, your address, and your telephone number.
1: Got it. Outside and inside and a song.
0: You can be a big...

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Of course, you're going to have Bangs Beer there, part sponsor. Nice drive for Burbies this Saturday afternoon.

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1: So just in case you didn't heard it, yes, the promotion has been extended. 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Show me some love. The love for your very own. This is Banks Country, Guyana, Banks Beer. Thanks, beer cheers. Special. Yeah. Hey. Let's

0: Thanks, Krung the Road. It's extended. It has been extended up until June 19 instead of May 22. It's now June 19.
1: All over the nation, making a whole set of bad decisions.
0: So continue to enjoy.

The curry competition up in Burbies today. So you know what? We'll probably take a trip. Bangs Beer will be there, celebrating with Bangs Beer all the way. As I said, available from coast to coast. This is Bangs Country. This is your very own. You should support. Bartica, get ready for draw number 4 on Saturday, May 23. That's going to be next Saturday. What's up in Bartica? Futu's Chill Spot, 3rd Avenue, Bartica. The drawing takes place. The drawing is going to be what? From 9 p.m.?

Who's gonna get? Who's gonna get lucky? That brand new SUV, it could very well be you. You've got a chance. You've got those crowns in. Just 12. Name, address, telephone number. And you can get lucky big time, believe me. Brand new SUV. Beautiful, and you're gonna love that. Here's Patrice Roberts. Have a great weekend, everybody. Be responsible as well. No underage drinking. And if you're drinking Banks beer, yes, tell your friends, share some Banks beer today. Share some love. You visiting? Welcome to Guyana. Getting closer to our independence celebrations. May 26th. Lots of parties, lots of Banks beer around.

0: Nice jam from Patrice Roberts. Thankful. Yeah, we're thankful for your support, Guyana. Support your very own.
1: Thank you.
0: Banks, it's Brew Refresh.
1: Thank you. I appreciate the win.
0: Win cash prizes.
1: I just want to tell you thank you.
0: East Coast.
1: Want to tell you
0: ready for that draw. Good Hope Mahaika.
1: Loving me.
0: BNS Beer Garden.
1: Loving
0: from 9 p.m.
1: I'm so grateful. And I'm so grateful to you.
0: So we coming East Coast.
1: Yeah.
0: Today's Saturday.
1: Yeah.
0: May 16th. Remember, the promotion has been extended
1: the crowd.
0: To June
1: 19th.
0: We're into May 16th.
1: Without you,
0: you've got more time.
1: You give me
0: get those crumbs to submit those crumbs.
1: Amazing memories.
0: So enjoy your Banks beer.
1: Time

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Gangnam Style. Sung in good on a Saturday. Enjoy some Banks beer. Do it to the music. Yeah. Open Gangnam Style. Gangnam Style. Open Gangnam Style. And guys, please be responsible, all right? So you're celebrating, you want to have a great time, you want to enjoy, but you must be responsible. Don't underage drinking. Don't encourage it. Not at any time at all. 12 hours 53. Got the Black Eyed Peas in the mix. In your Banks Cheers Hour. The Duck Curry Competition is on today in Burbies. 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

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It is, what, 13 hours? 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

your bangs. Cheers over to this Saturday, May 16, 2026. Again, just to let you know, if you didn't heard it, promotion, Banks Krongerwood promotion has been extended up until June 19. More time for you to submit, get those crowns, for you to win cash prizes. All compliments of Banks Beer. Have a great weekend, everybody. The duck curry competition is up in Burbies. Banks Beer is part of that. So enjoy yourself. Be responsible. Until next week, we're going to do this again. Keep on supporting your very own Banks Beer guy.

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10: 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This is your Seago Saturday show. We continue to wish you all the best for a great weekend, wherever you are, however you're listening to us.

Guyana, the time is now. We're celebrating 60 years of independence in true patriotic style, honoring our journey as one people, one nation, with one destiny. Remember the sweet old time days, the memories.

0: Doing it after Lauren Stahl at 13 hours 29. Happy weekend, Janet. Paul Budna. Nalini. AJ Static. Prime Imports Crew. Cecilia George. 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Bernadette. Enjoy the weekend. Chet. Dela Basil. 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Happy birthday in Shamrock Gardens. From your daughter Crystal, your dad Basil, your mom Vidya, your sister Candy, your nephew Carson, relatives and friends. 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
1: I have seen her.
0: Cool in the gang. She's fresh. Fresh.

That's right, Carmen Khan. Ayub, have a nice weekend. Nicole Ashok, enjoy the weekend in the family. Say hello to Roll D'Souza, Sawasha, Crystal, Selena, Baby Arya, up on the East Bank there. Have a nice weekend, Roll and the family. Your staff as well. 13 hours 35. 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She wants to dance with me.

Good afternoon, Vishnu and Vani up at Lizard down there. Have a beautiful weekend. Hello, Samantha, Sarwan, team there at Jade's Walk. All three locations. Have a beautiful weekend, people.

afternoon, Lolita. Oh, and all the best to Sean. Tomorrow it's going to be his birthday. That's your son. Your daughter, Sarah, will celebrate hers on Monday. Coming from pair wonderful parents, Buddy and Lolita, Grandma Daro. Wishing all you to all the best. May Ba Durga bless you. All right, Sean, Sarah, happy birthday. John is going to be tomorrow. Sarah is going to be on Monday. That's going to be a big party. Sunday and Monday, right, Lolita? I'm sure they're going to have a great time.

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1: Oil is transforming Ghana's economy, and it's happening fast. 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Since oil production started offshore, oil and gas companies have been investing in the long-term development of Guyana. For more updates, visit www.oilnow.gy.
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2016. 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Certainly for a treat. 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The Legends. 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It's a weekend time. Take along the family, your friends, the children.

Happy birthday, Christina Singh, in Shamrock Gardens there. Greetings from your daughter Crystal, your dad Taylor Basil, mom Vidya, your sister Candy, nephew Carson, relatives and friends. We wish you all the best, Christina. I love you very much. Enjoy the birthday. Sean, get ready for yours. Tomorrow, Sarah, yours will be on Monday. Best wishes in advance from your wonderful parents. That's their wonderful parents. Lalita and Buddy, Grandma Daro, relatives and friends. May Ma Durga bless you both. Enjoy it, Sarah. Enjoy it, Sean.

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I want

0: 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Let's set you up for a great day with timely and relevant tips and information on food, health, culture, traffic, foreign exchange rates, news, and of course, music, laughter, and fun. 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
1: Wake up, my Guyana. 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

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We're celebrating 60 years of independence in true patriotic style, honoring our journey as one people, one nation, with one destiny. 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
4: 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It's your Saturday show here with Sego. And of course, I am going to begin to wrap it up now because I've got to make way. 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Check out the Guyana Festival. Of course, tonight, Night of the Legends, go and enjoy yourselves. Take along your friends and family and enjoy it at the National Stadium there. Please be very careful. I'll talk to you on Monday, all being well, where I'm going to be back from 12 hours for more of the Sego Show. 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
1: Have you heard that sound? 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Your sound of passion, of joy, of friendship. 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

It was a really, really good vibe. We got to big up to Banks IH and the Guinness and the Guinness Mood crew. I know lots of persons won themselves on the spot trivia. I want to big up to all those who came out last night and had a good time. TRS song, big up yourself, anybody.

Yeah, this afternoon, we just want to thank you once again for coming out. Last night was one of those nights when everything was different. The pans, they all played well. Big up to all the pan that performed last night. I think it's been a long time since I actually heard live pan. Yeah. So, if you like pan, the next time they have a pan event, make sure you check it out. 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
6: 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But there is something about a Guinness that reminds you there's less that separates us than brings us together. Here's to us all.

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Good afternoon, Guyana. Happy Saturday. Hope everybody out there listening is having a great time and enjoying your weekend. We're having lots of fun in the month of May. It's going to be the best month of the year so far. Got a lot of family coming in from all over the world for our Diamond Jubilee homecoming, and the days are counting down quickly, only 10 days away, our 60th anniversary of independence as a nation. Shout out to all of my proud Guyanese listeners. We had the opening of the Guyana Festival last night, and the festivities are continuing today and tomorrow, a cultural extravaganza. The time is 16 hours 1. 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My name is Alistair, taking over from DJ Biggs and DJ Breeze. And coming up next, we have I Am a Guyanese by Adrian Dutchin. Adrian Dutchin.

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2: 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KFC is celebrating moms during May. 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

0: 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We're celebrating 60 years of independence in true patriotic style, honoring our journey as one people, one nation, with one destiny. 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
1: 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Good afternoon, everybody. I trust you're enjoying your Saturday. I'm having a great day, and I hope you are too. Coming up next, we have Say So by Doja Cat.

The time is 16 hours 32, and you're tuned into 98.1 Hot FM. How's everybody doing out there? We had the Joint Services Parade this morning as we quickly head into Independence Day, celebrating being proud Guyanese. Coming up next, we have My Home by Diana Chapman.

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1: 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Coming up next, we have Work It by Shelly G.

0: Regardless, right now I have more things to do than I have time of the day, but I'm not complaining. I'm sure many of you out there listening can relate, so it's just a normal thing we all have to go through. Coming up next, we have So High by Shaliji and Fojo.
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0: 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We're celebrating 60 years of independence in true patriotic style, honoring our journey as one people, one nation, with one destiny. 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
2: 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Good afternoon, Guyana. Hope all of my wonderful listeners are having a great Saturday afternoon. Hope you're all having a good time as we head back into the music. And coming up next, we have Born and Grow by Adrian Dudgeon.

Happy anniversary to all of the happy couples celebrating today. Hope you had a great day, and I'm wishing you all the best going forward. 17 hours 20 here on 98.1 Hot FM. Coming up next, we have Into You by Patrice Roberts.

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Ask and I will give it to you. 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
2: With the news, I am Tracy Romalo. Good evening. Commander-in-Chief of the Armed Forces, President Dr. Irfan Ali, urged members of the Joint Services to continue serving and protecting the nation. Addressing ranks following the Joint Services route march in Georgetown this morning, as part of Guyana's 60th Independence Anniversary celebrations, the President described independence as a covenant that must be defended through vigilance, discipline, and national unity. Today, Agriculture Minister Zulfikar Mustafa engaged rice, cash crop, and livestock farmers, as well as residents of MMA's scheme during an outreach meeting. During the meeting at Anfawak, the minister outlined the government's continued investments and strategic interventions aimed at strengthening the agricultural sector across Region 5, with special emphasis on the rice industry. Residents of Bedford-Wacting and Triumph on the east coast of Demerara were today introduced to a range of government digital services aimed at improving access to public services and opportunities. Staff from the Ministry of Public Service, Government Efficiency and Implementation conducted outreach sessions highlighting platforms such as Citizen Connect, GovConnect, Skills Connect, and the digital EID system. And finally, for news on the international scene, at least 8 people were killed and more than 30 others injured in Thailand on Saturday after a freight train crashed into a public bus at a railway crossing in Bangkok. The collision triggered a massive fire that engulfed the bus and several nearby vehicles. Officials said the crash also involved cars and motorcycles. And that's the news to the moment.
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0: 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Good night, everybody. Wishing you a fantastic Saturday evening. And coming up next, we have If I Was Your Man by Joe.

0: Guyana, the time is now. We're celebrating 60 years of independence in true patriotic style, honoring our journey as one people, one nation, with one destiny. Remember the sweet old time days, the memories, the vibes, the moments that shaped who we are today? 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

0: Guyana, the time is now. We're celebrating 60 years of independence in true patriotic style, honoring our journey as one people, one nation, with one destiny. 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

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Good evening. 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Hope you're enjoying the vibes and having a great time tonight. Coming up next, we have If I Was a Boy by Althea Hewitt. If I-

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3: I am Sergeant 22279 Trotz, stationed at Traffic Headquarters, Ivleri, attached to the Education section. I would like to inform the general public on the safe uses of the road on foot. On our roads in Guyana, pedestrians are one of the leading categories of road users that are killed yearly. It is important for pedestrians to understand the safe uses of sidewalks and footpaths when using the road. According to Guyana's Road Traffic Code, where there is a footpath or sidewalk available, use them. While using footpaths or sidewalks, ensure not to walk closely to the curb. If there is a footpath or a sidewalk that is not available at the time, ensure to walk on the right-hand side of the road facing the oncoming traffic. A school procession or a organizational procession that cannot use a sidewalk or footpath should walk on the left-hand side of the road to the nearest side. Ensure that you have a lookout to the front of the procession. Whilst walking during the hours of darkness, you should ensure that you carry a white light to the front of the procession and a red reflector to the rear.

0: 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Guyana, the time is now. We're celebrating 60 years of independence in true patriotic style, honoring our journey as one people, one nation, with one destiny. Remember the sweet old time days, the memories, the vibes, the moments that shaped who we are today? 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

There's nowhere else like Guyana in the entire world. The time is 19 hours 47, and that's all the time I have with you for tonight. But stay tuned to 98.1 Hot FM for more great music throughout the night. Have a wonderful rest of your evening and a restful Sunday ahead. And I'll leave you with Love and Unity by Edward Neblett.

Guyana, the time is now. We're celebrating 60 years of independence in true patriotic style, honoring our journey as one people, one nation, with one destiny. Remember the sweet old time days, the memories, the vibes, the moments that shaped who we are today? Now's your chance to relive them. 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